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They use a nickname and I black out when you explain the rules to any games, and I can tell that you

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1: Yeah, was out of sight. 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How did you play that?
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3: 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As a progressive-minded station, WPRK applauds the court's ruling. However, the opinions and views expressed in the music do not necessarily reflect the opinions of WPRK or Rollins College. In the interest of fairness, WPRK warns that some of the material aired between 10 p.m. and 6 a.m. may be considered rude or objectionable to certain listeners. 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
7: In the summer of 1993, the Supreme Court ruled that the hours between 10 p.m. and 6 a.m. be declared safe harbor, during which time it is legal to broadcast material which may be considered objectionable to certain listeners. As a progressive-minded station, WPRK applauds the court's ruling. However, the opinions and views expressed in the music do not necessarily reflect the opinions of WPRK or Rollins College. In the interest of fairness, WPRK warns that some of the material aired between 10 p.m. and 6 a.m. may be considered rude or objectionable to certain listeners. 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

Hey there, this is Maggie, and you are listening to Punk Rock in Your PJs here on WPRK 91.5 FM. Winter Park, the best in basement radio, the voice of Rollins College, the place where it is really quiet right now because college is not in session. And so the campus in general has just this calm, this quiet to it. And it's very low key over here, which is kind of nice. Not that it's ever that bustling when I'm here at 11 p.m., but still, you know, sometimes there's activity and motion and noise, and that's not really the case tonight. But that's okay. It's the beginning of summer. Let's see. We just heard Operation Ivy. That was Sound System. And before that, the Ramones with I Just Want to Have Something to Do. All right. So I don't know if you guys have been following or had been following the whole conformity gate thing on concerning Stranger Things. There was this like whole theory that there was actually like time travel happening and things were going to be changed at the end, and like there was a whole part of season 5 that like wasn't present and that would be revealed at some point. Now, obviously, the time has come and gone for that to have actually happened. However, Stranger Things and Netflix have been just feeding into it constantly, whether to keep themselves relevant or whether there's actually something. But like, I guess recently Netflix posted something and Stranger Things posted something, and at the same time, over the past week, all the different identifiable vehicles from the show have been seen just around the country, like the Squawk van and then Argyle's pizza delivery truck and or van and the Hawkins police car. It's been like a whole thing. Anyway, so it's beginning again, and like I'm always up for a, you know, hey, I would love to extend something good, but I just don't know that it's, I feel like everybody who was on board with it has been burned, and I don't know that anyone's actually going to buy into it this time. But anyway, that made me add something to the end of the list here tonight. I'm going to play Crisis of Conformity. Because I think that some people are having a crisis of conformity with Conformity Gate and Stranger Things. So that's on the list. It's on the playlist at kind of towards the end of the night, but you'll hear it. You know, you'll hear it eventually. All right. So if you don't know the way that the show format works, for the first half hour, I'll pop in and tell you what you've been listening to, maybe do a little banter. And then the second half of the show, so the final half hour, is just solid music. So we're just going to get back to playing some music right now. We're going to play 10 Foot Pole. How about that? We're going to play 10 Foot Pole. Here we go.

All right, that was Alien Boys with Night Danger. Before that, we heard Destroy Boys with Cry Baby and 10-Foot Pole singing The Getaway. Now, if you want to hear, or rather, if you want to know what you've been hearing, you can find that at any time at spinitron.com/WPRK. 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You can go find any show on the station, click on it, and it'll show you all of the playlists that have been played since we've been using this platform to log our tracks played. And really cool is that you can listen to the past 2 weeks' worth of shows on that site as well. So the app is great. I use the app when I am out and about and I'm not like in a car, because honestly, in a car is the easiest way to tune into the station if you're local, obviously. But once you don't have that great antenna working for you, it can be a little dicey trying to get PRK to come in loud and clear on a radio. So I like to use the app, the WPRK app. It's available on all the places where you get apps. But if I miss a show, I go to Spinitron and I find it and I hit play and I listen and it's great. I love it. So if you've ever wanted, if you've ever thought, oh, I really wanted to hear, I heard my friend talking about a great interview that they heard, you know, on so-and-so, on such-and-such show, you can go back and listen to it. It's really, really nice. I love the way that that works. Anyway, back to music, though. I don't really have a ton to talk about today. It was a very busy day at work because obviously we were closed yesterday and we were actually closed on Sunday as well. And so like we had a really big, big list today. But what I have been more focused on lately is at work, we have this, I'm on this committee where we have to determine hidden gems in the collection, right? That have been published this year. And right now I'm reading a book that is like a nominee for that. And I absolutely can't recommend it. Like the book is fine. The book is fine. However, it's the little things that pull you out of a story. And this one's just getting me right and left because it's supposedly set in New York City. And after reading, I don't know, not quite halfway through the book, I was like, okay, this is killing me. This sounds like the feel of the book, it feels like it's somewhere in the UK. Like, it does not feel like it's set in the United States at all, much less New York City. And I was like, I wonder where this author is from. The author was born in Edinburgh. So I feel like that explains a lot. I was just like, the lingo, the, you know, abbreviations, the way that things are being said, the way that things are presented is just not the same. And I thought, you know, when someone does that, like, I know they say write what you know, like, look at Stephen King, his books are mostly set in Maine, because he lives there, you know, and he gets those details right. And that's very immersive for the reader. And like, I get it, you want to try something new, great, get an editor who lives in the place that you're writing about to give it some authenticity. Because I've never lived in New York, but I know that people there don't say how their coworker tucked into a bag of Skittles when they're having a snack at their desk. It's just stuff like that. And it was just like sprinkled throughout. It was it just kept happening that I was like, okay, I cannot ignore this any longer. There's something awry here. That's only ever happened to me in one other book where I was reading and on. It was like the second very, very specific thing that I thought, there's no way that a woman wrote this. And I look and it says, oh, yes, Viola Shipman is the pen name of this man who wanted to pay tribute to his grandmother. So he used his grandmother's name as his author name. And I could tell. I don't even remember what the details were, but the second thing I was like, okay, this is just, it's not. This, a woman did not possibly write this. And I thought, and probably didn't edit it either. So I don't know. I just don't get that. Write what you know.
That's my rant. That's my soapbox. And you know what? As an apology for my unrelated to music soapbox, we're going to start the extended music block a little bit early for you. How does that sound? Does that sound like a good compromise? You listened to my ridiculous rant in the middle of my show, and so you're going to get an extra couple of minutes of solid music. So I will tell you, coming up, we have so many things. In no particular order, we've got This Is a Revolver, Minor Threat, The Muffs, The Mr. T Experience, The Descendants, Bad Brains. We have so many. Gym Shorts, Zero Boys, No Bro, Crisis of Conformity is coming up, as I mentioned. So all of this and more will be played very soon in the next 35 minutes here on WPRK. And I'm going to say goodnight for now, but I will be here playing the music for you, changing out the discs and whatnot. And I hope you have a wonderful rest.

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10: Ever been to the movies or a football game or even around your own neighborhood and thought, man, how much more enjoyable would this be if I didn't have to cringe everywhere I chose to sit down? Cigarette butts, candy wrappers, wet naps, and other grotesque items tend to decorate our surroundings, becoming so commonplace we barely even notice. Well, it's time for us to notice, and not just notice, but make a change. Here we are as students at the beautiful Rollins College, and the dedicated staff does a wonderful job of keeping the campus up and tidy. Well, it's time to throw them the assist and make their jobs easier. Please, use the designated receptacles for trash, and recycling is now easier than ever with color-coded containers. Let's leave this world a little bit better than we found it, starting right here at Rollins College in Winter Park, where we call home. And that's definitely something to cheer about. This is sponsored by KRB, a.k.a. Keep Rollins Beautiful.
11: In the summer of 1993, the Supreme Court ruled that the hours between 10 p.m. and 6 a.m. be declared safe harbor, during which time it is legal to broadcast material which may be considered objectionable to certain listeners. As a progressive-minded station, WPRK applauds the court's ruling. 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In the interest of fairness, WPRK warns that some of the material aired between 10 p.m. and 6 a.m. may be considered rude or objectionable to certain listeners. 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
1: In the summer of 1993, the Supreme Court ruled that the hours between 10 p.m. and 6 a.m. be declared safe harbor, during which time it is legal to broadcast material which may be considered objectionable to certain listeners. As a progressive-minded station, WPRK applauds the court's ruling. However, the opinions and views expressed in the music do not necessarily reflect the opinions of WPRK or Rollins College. In the interest of fairness, WPRK warns that some of the material aired between 10 p.m. and 6 a.m. may be considered rude or objectionable to certain listeners. If you have any questions regarding the court ruling or our safe harbor policy, feel free to contact us here at

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1: That was out of sight. I mean, it really was. How did you play that?
2: In the summer of 1993, the Supreme Court ruled that the hours between 10 p.m. and 6 a.m. be declared safe harbor, during which time it is legal to broadcast material which may be considered objectionable to certain listeners. 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
7: In the summer of 1993, the Supreme Court ruled that the hours between 10 p.m. and 6 a.m. be declared safe harbor, during which time it is legal to broadcast material which may be considered objectionable to certain listeners. As a progressive-minded station, WPRK applauds the court's ruling. 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In the interest of fairness, WPRK warns that some of the material aired between 10 p.m. and 6 a.m. may be considered rude or objectionable to certain listeners. 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

In the summer of 1993, the Supreme Court ruled that the hours between 10 p.m. and 6 a.m. be declared safe harbor, during which time it is legal to broadcast material which may be considered objectionable to certain listeners. As a progressive-minded station, WPRK applauds the court's ruling. However, the opinions and views expressed in the music do not necessarily reflect the opinions of WPRK or Rollins College. In the interest of fairness, WPRK warns that some of the material aired between 10 p.m. and 6 a.m. may be considered rude or objectionable to certain listeners. If you have any questions regarding the court ruling or our safe harbor policy, feel free to contact us at WPRK.

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3: Ever been to the movies or a football game or even around your own neighborhood and thought, man, how much more enjoyable would this be if I didn't have to cringe everywhere I chose to sit down? Cigarette butts, candy wrappers, wet naps, and other grotesque items tend to decorate our surroundings, becoming so commonplace we barely even notice. Well, it's time for us to notice, and not just notice, but make a change. Here we are as students at the beautiful Rollins College, and the dedicated staff does a wonderful job of keeping the campus up and tidy. Well, it's time to throw them the assist and make their jobs easier. Please, use the designated receptacles for trash, and recycling is now easier than ever with color-coded containers. Let's leave this world a little bit better than we found it, starting right here at Rollins College in Winter Park, where we call home. And that's definitely something to cheer about. Mess is sponsored by KRB, aka Keep Rollins Beautiful.
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magical ingredients and has traveled deep into the realm of childhood to bring forth some of the most exotic audible memories and reimagined for your pleasure. 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

0: I know each and every one of you because I was you.
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11: He's a gentle soul.

When movies began to talk, they also began to sing, and music came to the forefront of film as a major part of the Hollywood product. From Max Steiner's pioneering score in King Kong to Howard Shore's massive musical concept for The Lord of the Rings, film has given us an endless flow of musical ideas. From Korngold to Bernstein, Rocha to Mancini, Copland to Corleone, music from the movies, Sunday Afternoons from 2 until 4, celebrates the extraordinary variety of film music and the legendary composers who gave us a world of melody, color, and excitement. Music from the movies, Sunday Afternoons from 2 until 4.

Izzo Fitzroy on WPRK, Winter Park, Florida, from 2017. That was a song called Skyline. Good morning. My name is Nick. You're listening to A Certain Degree on the best radio station that ever is or ever will be, WPRK. I have some more music coming up. I will talk about some events that are coming up. If you have anything that you want to hear, text me, 407-646-2915. In the meantime, let's hear some Cat Power with Willie on WPRK, Winter Park, Florida. You're listening to A Certain Degree.

air on WPRK, Winter Park, Florida. You're listening to A Certain Degree from the 1998 album Moon Safari. That was La Femme d'Argent. D'Argent? I'm not sure. It means the woman of the silver woman or the woman of money, I believe, is what that comes out to be. Good morning. My name is Nick. You're listening to A Certain Degree. That was a long set of some pretty chill music to start off this Wednesday morning, May 27th, let's call it. DJ Shadow before air. That was You Can't Go Home Again from the album The Private Press from 2002. Before that, Acetone for A Few Dollars More. That was from their 1993 self-titled EP. And then starting us off was Cat Power with Willie. And that was from The Greatest, the album from 2006. Just wanted to let you know there's a couple of things happening tomorrow that you might be interested in. Tomorrow, May 28th, Chowan Church. This is a really interesting event where a bunch of restaurants come together. It's a networking event over at Inter & Co. Stadium. That is where the Pride and Orlando City play. It's going on from 3:30 to 6. It's held by the Downtown Orlando Partnership. So if you have any interest in doing some networking, meeting the move, and I mean, mainly eating some really great food. I mean, that's the main thing. Chowan Church, do that. Afterwards, you could always go to Poor Choice Tap House over in the Mills 50 area. They're doing their Pitch a Friend event. That organization allows you to pitch one of your single friends to other singles, which sounds like fun, actually. Like, what? And I'm curious what people, if I was single, what people would say about me. What a friend would say about me. I'm kind of horrified at the same time. So if you want to do that, that is something that is possible to do. That would be very interesting. And then you also have a couple of other events going on tomorrow night. Over at Lucky Straw's Boba Tea, that's in Winter Garden, the amazing, amazing Orlando Collage Club will be getting together for an event. It's called Paper Aviator and Friends. If you haven't been to an Orlando Collage Club event, if you've never done collage before, that's fine. They'll have everything for you. They have themed events, and it's really incredible. I'm saying this as someone who has not only participated and done a collage at an event, but also brought typewriters out to do that as well. We'll be doing that again in June, so stay tuned for that. But in the meantime, Lucky Straw's Boba Tea in Winter Garden is tomorrow night at 7 p.m. And then the Orlando Philharmonic is doing a pretty interesting thing. They are showing at the Plaza Psycho, the movie, not just a Psycho, but the Psycho movie, with a live orchestra. So that should be pretty compelling and interesting. That's tomorrow night at 7:30 at the Plaza Live. One last thing I'll leave you with, because this is one of my favorite exhibits of the entire year over at the Orlando Museum of Art. It's the 2026 12th Annual Florida Prize, and that'll be starting up on Friday. So that opens Friday. If you have a chance to go, they do a monthly third Thursday where it's free admission, but I encourage you to go at least once, if not a couple of times. They're also doing a preview party on Friday night from 6 to 9 where the artists, a lot of the artists will be from the Miami area, but all of the artists are from out of town. But a lot of the artists, if not all of them, will be here for that event on Friday night. And it's always interesting to hear from the actual artists on the way the art was conceived, made, put together. And if you haven't been to the Florida Prize, if you're not familiar with it at the Orlando Museum of Art, basically each of these 10 artists gets a space and they get to do whatever they want in it. So they can bring up their past work. They can create new work for the space, but they can also incorporate the space into the work itself. Paint the walls, hang stuff from the ceilings, do wacky things. And oftentimes they do. And it's pretty interesting. So definitely check that out. It opens this weekend. It opens on Friday, but then it runs through August, I think. So it's not a long exhibit. So definitely check that out if you can. If you want to see more events or you want to receive them in your email inbox, I would encourage you to go to yourcommunitypaper.com and sign up for the emails there. I'm the managing editor of the community paper, and so we do a weekly email newsletter on Thursdays
with a bunch of really interesting curated events that are going on around Orlando. So thank you for that. Got a few more songs before the end of the hour. Someone just asked for Rilo Kiley. I am more than happy to do that. I will start that off at the beginning of the next hour. And so for right now, I already had this queued up. They Might Be Giants from one of their kids' albums. This is E Eats Everything on WPRK, Winter Park, Florida. 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
1: 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I mean, it really was. 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

Rilo Kiley on WPRK, Winter Park, Florida. You're listening to A Certain Degree from the 2004 album More Adventurous. That was A Man, Me, Then Jim. Good morning. My name is Nick. As I mentioned, you're listening to A Certain Degree, and that was a request from a listener. If you have anything you'd like to hear, you can actually text 407-646-2915. I appreciate you when you do that, and I appreciate the listener who suggested that song because it is an excellent song, and I forgot how much I liked it until I just heard it now. Speaking of things that I like, I'm going to go over a couple more events that might be something you want to consider for your weekend or maybe even after. I've got some stuff that's going on next week as well. First of all, let me remind you that the Orlando Museum of Art is opening the Florida Prize, the 12th annual Florida Prize exhibition this weekend. They'll have a preview party on Friday night, but then you can attend at any time after that and check out the amazing art from amazing artists in Florida. And then on Saturday, and I will be at this event over at Lou Gardens from 10 a.m. to 1 p.m., they're doing a poetry day. I'll be set up with my typewriters there so people will be able to type on. I think we might have some paper that also has seeds in it, so you'll be able to type on that. Nice little poem, maybe give it to somebody. They can plant it and get some wildflowers, something along those lines. Speaking of growing wildflowers in your mind, that was a long way to go. For the Plot, a new bookstore is opening out in the Alafaya area. That is going on. They're doing their grand opening from 10 a.m. to 7 p.m. on Saturday. So that is the name of the place is For the Plot. If you just search for them, please go follow them. Please support local bookstores if you can and want to. I would really appreciate that. Speaking of shopping local, I'm going to stop doing segues from now on. I'm not, but I'm going to say that. Digress Wine over in College Park is hosting a market from 12 to 4. You'll have a local artisans and makers doing stuff over there, along with Zane Coffee, and there'll probably be a food truck or two over there as well, so check that out. From 6 to 8 p.m. this Saturday, Raven with Barkhaven. Yes, it's a dog-friendly rave. I'm not really sure how that works, because I would imagine the dogs don't want the noise too loud or the music too loud. I also don't want the music too loud, so that probably works out really well. That'll be going on in Barkhaven over in the Ivanhoe Village area. That's coming up from 6 to 8 on Saturday. Also Saturday night, if you want to hit the rave and then go over to Science Night Live, that's the quarterly event from the Orlando Science Center where they do a more adult-oriented stuff, if I remember correctly. It's from 8 to 11:30. You can buy drinks there. You can have some fun and see some of the exhibits through the lens. They'll have demonstrations of stuff going on there as well. One more shop local that I'll mention real quick before we get back to the music. Milk Mart is turning 10. They're having their 10th anniversary Milk Mart this weekend, this Sunday from noon to 6. And that is, of course, over in the Milk District. Where in the Milk District? Pretty much the entire, or right in the middle of the Milk District. They closed down Bumby Avenue. It's a fantastic event. Go out there and enjoy all the amazing over 200, if not 250, local artists, makers, people who create interesting things or are doing interesting things. I would encourage you to go to that as well. Let's get back to the music. This is a cover from Quincy Jones. I Got You, I Feel Good. On WPRK, Winter Park, Florida, you're listening to A Certain Degree.

Radiohead on WPRK, Winter Park, Florida. You're listening to A Certain Degree. That was House of Cards from the 2007 album In Rainbows. Before that, we heard from Anamanaguchi. So Much Fun to Say from their 2013 album Endless Fantasy. We heard the song Planet. And then starting us off all the way back from 1965, Quincy Jones and his orchestra from the album Quincy's Got a Brand New Bag. I Got You, I Feel Good. And I do. My name is Nick. You're listening to A Certain Degree. I'm here on Wednesdays from 8 to 10, playing music, sometimes talking to amazing people, oftentimes telling you about events that are coming up around the Orlando area that I think you might be interested in. Maybe you're interested in them. Maybe not. We'll see. Also, speaking of Radiohead, OK Computer, I feel like there's a number of people who were like, OK Computer is the best album. And then In Rainbows, the other one that I can't remember the name of, didn't like it as much. And then it kind of grew on me afterwards. Does that happen? Is that me? 407-646-2915. You can text and tell me if I'm wrong about that. Sunday, May 31st, as I mentioned earlier, Milk Mart is having its 10th anniversary. That'll be going on in the Milk District. I would encourage you to go there and support local makers, artists, food vendors. I didn't mention that. They'll have music. It's an all-day thing. It's from noon to 6, and you can spend pretty much the entire time out there because there's plenty to do. On Monday, June 1st, Lou Gardens is having a free day and story time. It's a great opportunity to go out there and see the gardens for the first time if you haven't seen it yet, or just go visit again and again and again, potentially become a member because they have a lot of really good events coming up. They also have their Thursdays music at the patio, music on the patio coming back as well. So you can go there with a blanket, with a picnic basket, and hang out and listen to great music. I believe that's on Thursday evenings from 5 to 8. And that'll be happening through August, starting next week. But anyway, on Monday, free day and story time. Also on Monday, over at Drunken Monkey in Milk District, there is a book club going on, Reading for Revolution. So that sounds like fun. That's from 6:30 to 8 p.m. And then over at City Arts, there is a Write Night and Open Stage. I'm not sure exactly what that event is. I'm going to look that up, and I will report back. But if that sounds of interest, that's Monday night from 6:30 to 9 p.m. Tuesday, June 2nd, I really appreciate this. The city of Orlando is doing these transportation improvement program pop-ups. So that'll be going on over at the Discover Downtown Orlando Information Center, where they have that big DTO, yellow DTO sign downtown from noon to 3. And then Wednesday, June 3rd, Track Shack and Ivanhoe Park Brewing is doing a global running day run. So it's Global Running Day, and they're doing a run for that. So that's over at Track Shack, sponsored by Ivanhoe Park Brewing, and that'll be going on at 6:45 p.m. And then also Wednesday night, if you haven't been, this is a great event at City Arts, Orlando Story Club. They meet, I think, 4 or 6 times a year, but you can go there and put your name in a hat, and if your name is chosen, you know, to do a 5-minute story. It can be on theme. The theme for this episode, this version, this event is Over the Rainbow. And so you can go there or just appreciate the other storytellers, the people who get up and tell something that is thematically related to that that particular topic. So enjoy that as well. If you have an event that you'd like to promote, you'd like to tell me about, 407-646-2915. Is the texting number, is the number to text. You can text it from your phone. Let's play some music. Why don't we? This is Andrew Bird with Sparrows on WPRK, Winter Park, Florida. 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

Sonia Dada on WPRK Winter Park, Florida. You're listening to A Certain Degree, along with Dee Pritzker. That was I'm Gone from the album My Secret Life from 1998. Before that, we heard from Guster, I Hope Tomorrow is Like Today, that also featured Ben Queller. And that was from the album Keep It Together, 2003. Starting us off was Andrew Bird with Sparrows from the album Armchair Apocryph. Let's call it that, 2007. If you ever miss a song title, if you ever like listen, this is what I would used to do with WPRK all the time before Shazam, is call in. You can also go to spinatron.com and look for WPRK. You can also go to WPRK.org and look up all of the playlists. Historically, playlists for years and years are in there. Looking up and becoming nostalgic for all the playlists from pre-2020. I used to do a show on here from 2015 to 2020 on Monday mornings from 7 to 9. And looking up the music from then, going, oh, I remember that band. Oh, that band, that song, that thing that meant a lot to me that somehow had slipped out of my mind and out of my reach for a while. Yeah, that happens sometimes. Good morning. My name is Nick. I am going to tell you about a few events that are coming up. Thursday, May 28th, that's tomorrow, Chow on Church. That is a fun eating type of event, but also with some networking that's going on at the Intern Coast Stadium that's put on by the Downtown Orlando Partnership. That's going on from 3:30 to 6 p.m. Pitch a Friend at 7 p.m. is happening over at Poor Choice Tap House in the Mills 50 area. I think you have to sign up if you actually want to pitch somebody. But if you just want to go and see if maybe somebody pitches someone so well that makes you want to maybe talk to them, you can go check that out. The Orlando Philharmonic is doing a very special event on Thursday night as well over at the Plaza Live. They're going to be showing Psycho, the film, not a Psycho, but the film Psycho. And they're going to have a live orchestra doing the accompaniment to that. So that should be really interesting. This weekend is the beginning of the Florida Prize, the 12th annual Florida Prize at the Orlando Museum of Art. The exhibit starts on Friday, and they'll be kicking it off with a preview party on Friday night. Saturday, May 30th, is Poetry Day over at Luke Gardens, along with a bunch of activities. You'll be able to see the gardens. And one of those activities, hey, will be me. I'll be there with typewriters so people can type up poems for a friend, family, loved ones, or just a friend. And then coming up this weekend as well, For the Plot, a new bookstore is opening over in the Alafaya area, East Orlando. And that's going to be, their grand opening is going to be from 10 to 7. And I will have some more events coming up, but let's get back to the music right now. What about me? Says Lake Street Dive. I don't think they said that, but that's how I'm going to treat it. What about me on WPRK, Winter Park, Florida? You're listening to A Certain Degree.

The English Beat on WPRK, Winter Park, Florida. You're listening to A Certain Degree. That is a song called Noise in This World. That's how they would have you pronounce it. Originally released in 1980, that was remastered in 2012 when they re-released the album I Just Can't Stop It. I Just Can't Stop It. My name is Nick. You're listening to A Certain Degree. My time here is almost up. Oh, sorry. We also heard from Wolf Parade from the 2005 album Apologies to the Queen Mary with Modern World, and starting that set off was Lake Street Dive with What About Me from the album Bad Self-Portraits. Yep, my time is up. I will see you guys next week. In the meantime, just a couple of other events. Haha. Saturday, May 30th, Raven with Barkhaven. It's a 6 to 8 rave. It's dog friendly at Barkhaven over at Ivanhoe Village. Science Night Live from 8 to 11:30 Saturday night at the Orlando Science Center. Tickets still available for that. Milk Mart 10th anniversary Sunday from noon to 6 over in the Milk District. June 1st on Monday, Lou Gardens is hosting a free day with story time. So great for the kids. You can also bring the kids to Drunken Monkey from 6:30 to 8. There's a book club specifically reading for Revolution. I think all kids should know a little bit about how to revolt. Many kids are revolting. June 3rd, Wednesday, June 3rd, it is Global Running Day. Track Shack will be hosting a special event around that at 6:45. And the Orlando Story Club also hosts an event that night from 7 to 10. The theme is Over the Rainbow. If you'd like to tell a story or just go and listen to other people tell stories, I highly encourage you to do that. Let's play one more song. Even Heroes Have to Die. Ted Leo and the Pharmacists on WPRK, Winter Park, Florida. You've been listening to A Certain Degree.

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1: Hear that? 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
4: This is my recital. I think it's very vital to rock

Hello, ladies and gentlemen, and welcome back to a new edition of Tricked Out with yours truly, Trick James. Hope everybody's having a good week so far, and if you're not, we're halfway through, so just look at it like that. Cash Money Records taking over for the 99 and the 2000s. These prophetic words were uttered by Juvenile almost 30 years ago, and it came to pass. Cash Money Records was founded in 1991 by Ronald and Brian Williams. It's become one of the most successful hip-hop labels in history. Some of its biggest artists include Lil Wayne, Drake, and Nicki Minaj. On this episode, I'm going to be playing some tracks by artists that were signed to Cash Money. And as always, I have a mix for you at the end. This first artist I'm going to play recently broke some Billboard records. His newest song, Janice STFU, debuted at number one on the Hot 100, giving him his 14th number one hit and breaking Michael Jackson's record. He also became the first artist ever to debut three albums in the top three at the same time. I wouldn't say he's Michael Jackson, but those are pretty impressive feats. This is Passion Fruit by Drake.

0: That was Passion Fruit by Drake. DJ Khaled once had a deal with Cash Money Records, and this next song is one of his first anthems. Now, if you know anything about Trick James, you know I seen some things. I came from the mud. I came from the gutter. But now look at me. I'm in Winter Park. I'm on WPRK 91.5, the best in basement radio. Follow your dreams, kids. This is I'm So Hood by DJ Khaled.
1: DJ Khaled, we the best. We the best. The runners. I represent the ghetto across the world, and you represent the hood. Two hands in the

That was I'm So Hood by DJ Khaled. An imprint under Cash Money Records is Lil Wayne's Young Money Records. Young Money and his artists had quite the run during the 2000s and 2010s, and this is one of their biggest hits as a collective. This is Every Girl by Young Money. The business.

That was Every Girl by Young Money. Limp Bizkit signed with Cash Money in 2012. They released a few singles, but never released an album. And here's one of my favorite songs by them. Oh, for my wrestling fans. WrestleMania 17, the video package they did for The Rock versus Austin. I can't think about that match without thinking about this song right here. This is My Way by Limp Bizkit.

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That was My Way by Limp Bizkit. In a previous episode of Tricked Out, I mentioned Lil Wayne and his crazy run in the 2000s where he was featured on every artist's song on the radio. You couldn't hear a song without him being featured on it. And I think this is arguably one of his best featured verses. This is Crying Out For Me by Mario and Lil Wayne.

That was Crying Out For Me remixed by Mario featuring Lil Wayne. Mystical was signed to Cash Money back in the day. He had a string of hits but ended up doing some time for some not great stuff. He was released but now it looks like he's back in trouble for allegedly doing the same thing he was accused of before. Which is a shame really. But anyway, this is Stutter, Double Take remix by Joe featuring Mystical.

That was Stutter, Double Take Remix by Joe featuring Mystical. This next artist has been pretty polarizing lately due to her political views, but we can't talk about Young Money, Cash Money without mentioning her. She's one of the biggest artists and is one of the most successful female rap artists of all time. This is Everybody by Nicki Minaj.

That was Everybody by Nicki Minaj and Lil Uzi Vert. The way they flipped that junior senior song is crazy. So anyway, I was doing research to see who all was signed to Cash Money, and this one threw me for a loop. So at one point in time, Tina Marie, yes, Tina Marie, 1980s R&B legend and Rick James affiliate, was signed to Cash Money Records. She even released an album under them. How did this come about? I have no idea, but it happened. And this is Lover Girl by Tina Marie.

That was Lover Girl by Tina Marie. Juvenile was one of the first artists to sign with Cash Money Records. He has a bunch of hits under them and was even there for the Versus battle between Cash Money Records and No Limit Records. And No Limit Records might be an episode in the near future, so be on the lookout for that. This is Rodeo by Juvenile.

That was Rodeo by Juvenile. And quick fact, that part in the background, the pretty brown driving me wild, that's actually an R. Kelly sample. It's from a Bump and Grind remix. Anyway, like always, I got a mix for you guys. It's going to be songs by artists signed to Young Money or Cash Money. I hope you guys enjoy. This is the Trick Mix, YMCMB edition.

0: Ladies and gentlemen, that's all I got for you today. Follow me on social media. I'm on Facebook and Instagram, DJ Trick James. I also got a Mixcloud where I'll post this week's mix as well as previous mixes. If you have any questions about any songs played today, you can go to spinitron.com. 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

0: Hurricane Ian will be the most costly natural disaster in modern times for the state of Florida. 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

Pieces of you, pieces of me. 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Zone 6, it's another love letter. 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Yeah, they might do it, but they don't do it like this.

Davis Week. This off one of his maybe lesser known, definitely the later known, all hip-hop infused, with him freewheeling on top of

So I just got word. I'm going to cover the next hour after my hour. So from 5 to 6, I'll be freewheeling off the lappy over here. Just playing maybe some rain tunes since it's raining. And such and such. Let's see.

to you. This is going to wrap up another edition. Ion's Drive Radio. On WBRK. Rest in power. Rest in purpose. Peace. Sonny Rollins, Miles Davis. Just do your research. Also, RIP Sly Dumbass.

As always, have a good week. Have a good weekend. Myself and Beta will be at Little Indies this Saturday for the Free Ski, our monthly, you know how we do, basketball and breaks.

0: 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We're going to run through these little commercials real quick and then come back to it.
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On Saturday, June 27th, from 2 to 4 p.m., the Winter Park Library will present PRISM, a celebration of pride. This annual celebration of LGBTQ+ identity and culture features performances, readings, and community resources that support the LGBTQ+ community and allies. This year's event will feature original artwork, a performance by the Orlando Gay Chorus, and an archives display honoring the victims of the Pulse nightclub tragedy. The event is free for all ages 18 and up to attend. WPRK will broadcast live from the event. We hope to see you there.

Hello. Hello, everybody. Welcome to Jeffrey's radio show. Today we are going to be playing desert music, songs that sound like desert-esque, have desert themes in the title. And that first track we just listened to is called Desert River by Jai Paul off of his album Bait Ones. Really classic album. It was a bunch of like unreleased songs. I guess it got leaked without his consent, which is pretty unfortunate, but it's really good, like electronic. Kind of like indie pop. It has a lot of like Prince influence and like 80s influence too, if you like the 80s. But yeah, hope everybody is having a great day so far. And this next track we're going to listen to is called Blister in the Sun by The Violent Femmes.

That was Blister in the Sun by the Violent Femmes. And this next track is called Canyon Sunrise Reprise by Tame Impala.

All right, that was Canyon Sunrise Reprise by Tame Impala. That is a remix of a track by Tame Impala called Sundown Syndrome, which is one of his first singles he released before Interspeaker and Lonerism. And that track is really amazing. If you ever get the chance, definitely go listen. But yeah, this is a remix, and it comes on the Interspeaker's B-Sides album. All right, this next track we're going to listen to is called Heat of the Moment by Drake.

All right, that last track was Keep On Lying by Tame Impala off the album Lonerism. Something about that album just sounds very dry. And it sounds like it was like baked in the sun. All the drums sound like super worn out and like very like saturated. But yeah, classic album. This next track we're going to listen to really has nothing to do with the desert. I just really liked it. It's called All I Could Think Of, and it's by an artist called Luke Mann off his most recent album SD3 that came out like 2 weeks ago. It's a really good electronic album, and yeah, I hope you enjoy.

All right, that was the Tame Impala remix of Waves by Miguel. That track comes off of a remix album that has, I think, 5 or 6 different remixes of that track. And the Tame Impala version is so much better than all the other ones, with due respect to all the other people who remixed it. Yeah. So this next track we're going to listen to is by one of the Jackson brothers, not Michael Jackson, but Jermaine. It's called Castles of Sand. And yeah, I just want to remind all the listeners at home that today we are playing just desert-themed music, man. And I wanted to take a moment to shout out Jenna Weiss for giving me this theme idea, man. But yeah, we're going to listen to Castles of Sand by Jermaine Jackson now. I hope you enjoy.

All right, everybody, that last track was Castle of Sand by Jermaine Jackson. And yeah, this next track is going to be Disciples by Tame Impala. And I hope everyone at home learned something today, man. I hope everyone can take a moment and learn something new. I think learning is a great and beautiful thing. And I hope you enjoy this track by Tame Impala.

mirrors, every night I'm shaking your head.

All right, that was Greatest Love of All by Whitney Houston. And this next track you're going to listen to before the break is going to be Mexican Dream by Piero Piccioni. I hope you enjoy.

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